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Survey song number 17, moving up two notches, Fire and Ice by Pat Benatar. Well, now we're up to a comeback hit by the

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Thompson Twins on Sky 106.5, Clarksburg's greatest. It's Colin Rose with you. Join Spike and I on the breakfast show weekday mornings for the Not So Impossible quiz at 7:45 a.m. We wake up your brain with a new challenging question, give you a chance to win a couple of tickets to go see a movie of your choice at Tiger Valley Cinema in Fairmont.

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And yeah, you can win that every week right here on Sky 106.5. Lionel Richie is coming your way next. Keep it right here. 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

Joys of Summer, Don Henley, in the mix on Retro Mix, celebrating the last vestiges of summer. It is Labor Day weekend, which is traditionally the quote-unquote end of summer. It's also the number two holiday for beer sales. 4th of July is number one, in case you were wondering, followed by Memorial Day, Father's Day, and surprisingly Christmas. Although, I guess, you know, you have to hang out with your family, that kind of tracks. Anything we can do for you, it's 855-40-RETRO, DJ Joe Vinyl on the turntables.

Crazy. That's Prince on Retro Mix. And we actually got a new Prince album just last week. It's called Timeless, released by his estate, featuring 10 previously unheard tracks from his vault. They span nearly his entire career from 1977 through 2016. It is really meant to show just how wide-ranging his creativity was, and it actually ends with a live performance from his final tour, recorded just a few weeks before he passed away. All right, Katrina and the Waves now.

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6: Well, if you find yourself in a good mood, it could be because there's a holiday coming up on Monday. Could also be because the start of football season is this week. And psychologists say that can generate a variety of positive emotional states. Cruel Summer, Bananarama.